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0: Right. 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Right, this is called...

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And far from escorting the girls into the place, Dean Moriarty was already racing across the street with his huge bandaged thumb in the air, yelling, blow, man, blow. 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

Angelica, arropes bilucidi, besas pi Angelica, shono one, shono one, shono one, shono one.

0: police have identified more victims and plan on more than just the four murder charges filed today.
1: Confirm earlier reports of cannibalism.
2: The building was a scene of ghoulish slaughter.
1: A large kettle on the stove which held boiled body parts.
0: Identified more victims and
1: killed even more.
0: Plan on more than just the four murder charges filed today.
1: Had sex with some of his victims before he killed them, and that he was also a necrophiliac.

0: Authorities continue to release details of the murders. They still have no explanation as to why it all happened.
1: The medical examiner says he expects to positively identify most victims.
0: File cabinet in the refrigerator and open box.
2: The police department continues to be flooded with calls from families with missing loved ones.
0: Then killed even more.
1: Arrested on suspicion of mass murder.
3: Some of these murders at least have been committed outside the city.

You do not realize what we have here. In our very hands, we have the cosmic force of creation itself. In our very hands, we can shape life, take it apart, put it together again, mold it like clay. What you are doing is mad. It is diabolical.

the sign says, America, love it or leave it. Well, has it really come to that? And besides, I don't want to. And you can't make me love.

0: You hear me now?
1: Good.
0: Blueprint 2,
1: baby.
0: Best
1: of times, worst of times. Oh. It's the gift and the curse.